I don't even want to think about the time and money I have put into my kids' mouths. Talking about braces here on Chicagoland's Free Country. I'm Leah on your ride home, but we have spent a ton of money and time on it. My oldest had two rounds. My youngest, she just finished her first. She's going to need a second. Thankfully, my middle child, he only needs one round. I can't even add up the money because it pains me. But you'd think that I would be ready for all of the things that he's going to run into having just put them on, and I was not prepared for this. So country kids say what? Well, I don't think that his buddy was kidding with this. I picked them up from track practice yesterday, and he is on day two.

of his braces. And I'm like, are you feeling okay? You need Tylenol? I got that. And he's like, no, I need wax. Like the wire in the back, it is killing me. And his buddy spoke up and he goes, well, I have wax at home. I'm like, what, you do? He doesn't have braces. He's like, yeah, it's candle wax, but I have wax. I don't think he was kidding. Ella Langley, her duet with Morgan Wallen, new now. Here's I Can't Love You Anymore.

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1: You know that Ella Langley and Morgan Wallen have made history again, the first country duo to debut in the Hot 100 all genre top 10 since Kenny Rogers and Dolly Parton did it in the early 80s. This is wild. Ella is number one with Choosin' Texas. Then you have Bruno Mars, Olivia Dean, Olivia Rodrigo, and Ella Langley again, number five with Be Her. Olivia Dean, and then Ella Langley, Morgan Wallen, number seven, I Can't Love You Anymore. Three Ellas in the top 10 on the Hot 100. Crazy cool. We already knew that Brad Paisley and Leanne Womack are performing during the American Idol finale coming up on Monday on ABC. And now we find out Motley Crue, Shinedown, Clay Aiken, Jason Mraz, Nelly, En Vogue, and Tori Kelly also performing. Can we put this out into the universe just for me? A Brad Paisley, Motley Crue collaboration. And that is your country snack pack. 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

We're counting down to new Kenny Chesney music. The song is called Carry On. We're going to do a first play all day tomorrow. Plus, the Schaumburg Boomers are calling at 7:25 to highlight opening night. I will have seats for you as well. Hi, it's Drew. Hope you're having a great Thursday. I'll see you back here early tomorrow, 6 to 10 at Free Country.

0: know how your Thursday evening is looking, but I have no plans. The kids don't have any activity. Dinner, couch, low effort. That is me. Only an hour left here with you. I'm Leah on your ride home. It is Chicagoland's free country. But with that, I have the final keyword for your Thursday, sending you to go see Megan Maroney, United Center, Tuesday, June 2nd. Don't go anywhere.
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0: after.
1: And I'm not trying to stress you out at all because you still have tomorrow, even though this is the final keyword today. But we're going to do it again next week. Megan Maroney, United Center, Tuesday, June 2nd. We are sending you there on us. 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Free, though, is always better. Your final keyword of the day is jam. J-A-M. You want to jam with Megan and all of her fans? Just think of it. 20,000 fans to sing along with. 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

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The cold wind might still be ridiculous, but at least now it smells like grilling season. Free Country.

0: Last summer, outside the United Center. 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Megan Maroney. The home of the Bulls and the Blackhawks. 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

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Smart watches, fitness rings, earbuds, lots of wearable tech. Well, number one thing I learned is it's about to get even more strange. I'll tell you about that after Jason Aldean here on Chicagoland's Free Country at 98.3 and 102.3.